0: 815 836, copy on suicidal. Go ahead. Sadler Road, 12455 Sadler Road, cross of Britton Drive and Rook Road. Caller's not on scene advising. He's been trying to break up with an ex, and she's refusing to leave the residence and has been suicidal and threatening to kill herself and him and harm the dog, stating that she would use a knife. As far as he knew, she did have a knife on her when he left. We're still getting her further on her name. Caller advising she possibly has cuts on her arms from yesterday also and from the past. There are guns in the homes. Unknown if she'll have access to them, but it's possible.
1: Is the residence unlocked?
0: That's unknown. Caller's on Marsh Road at a friend's house.
1: Jenny, meet us down the road.
0: Clear 2017.

0: Central 836. Sounds like the caller will be on foot, but he'll meet you at Marsh and Sadler.
1: Sounds like a crack of shit.
0: 2018. Sounds like there is a aggressive pit bull there as well. Has history of being aggressive. She may possibly be under 3,500 for meth.
2: Six oh four, 8:15, 8:36.
3: Yeah, if you want to start heading this way.
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Central's clear, 2020.

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1: Clear, stay on station, back for 10. IS clear, prime racing traffic, only run normal traffic on Waycom. 815 has the channel at 12455 Sadler Road for a suicidal subject, possibly with an IS clear, central's clear, 2021.
0: Yeah, I'm familiar.

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1: She's an L&O, valid ops with a TIP permit to the incident address.

0: 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I got both vehicles here, and I believe I see her in the window.
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1: Hey, 361.
2: Where is it in relation to 12480?
1: It's going to be on the south side of the road of that address, two more to the east.
2: Okay, thanks.

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1: Return 108 Mitsubishi Lancer to our caller at that address, valid through July 27th.
0: Okay. Where's he at?
1: He was going to be on foot at Marsh and Sadler.
0: Okay, I didn't see him.
1: Clear. We're unable to call him back. Sounds like he had to use somebody else's phone because she took his yesterday. 2032.
2: You're moving on the side of the house.
0: This is your hand. Would you say this before?
2: I can hear him moving around inside the house.
1: Seven three on scene 2032.

0: where the front door is open. We're given commands to see if she can come out. She's refusing.
1: Clear front door open, given commands to come out and refusing. 2033.
2: 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There's a boat by the road to the correct one.

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0: We cleared the house. She's not inside. 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
1: Clear the house. Female not inside. 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
1: Clear our ping 2045. All units resumed. Normal traffic on prime units on Tyler Road are secure. Female not seen. Air sensors clear 2046.

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1: Yeah, they're clear.
0: 2051.

0: 315 going. 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I'll be checking the area. 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
1: Clear, checking the area. We do have a ping. We're working on plotting it.
2: 604, same traffic.
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1: 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As of 8:49, it put it at 6360 Marsh Road near the backyard.
2: Clear.
1: It did have it at a 5,000 meter accuracy as well.
2: Awesome, thanks.
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0: go ahead.
1: It's going to be at Bob King Park, 124 West Woodlawn Avenue, 124 West Woodlawn Avenue, across of Jefferson Street, Church Street. Caller is going to be a Cameron. He's a coach of the team, advising that one of his players' ID, cash, and credit cards were stolen out of his shoes. They do believe that another teammate is the suspect.
0: I'm clear.
1: Clear 2057.

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1: Okay, I'm clear. 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

0: 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The caller was able to get away. She's going to be waiting at the entrance to Titan Lock.
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1: Okay, it kind of broke up. You and 24 or just 24?
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0: me near the Yankee Springs Meadow Trailer Park, 1330 North Patterson, 1330 North Patterson, across the Charles and Mary Drive. Caller lives in the park, advising Francis and Aiden are running in traffic on the Patterson Road. Caller's requesting a welfare check on him. He doesn't want contact.
1: Okay, good.
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30, have a complaint. 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Caller's advising that she was almost hit by an Amazon driver. She stated that she yelled at him, called him a racial slur, and then the male, it stated that the male then pulled out a firearm and then said that he was going to Amazon to go get his personal vehicle and would be back. She's advising he did not point the firearm at her. Clear. The caller is going to be at his address on Kirky Drive. It happened just before he called.

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1: Go ahead.
0: There'll be a Walmart, 1016-8, check. 1618 West End 43, 1618 West End 43, cross of green. Caller advising there's a Gerald McDonald who's out on bond. That's not allowed to be around the caller or his son. Stating that in the past he had pulled a gun on the caller and his son before. What causes the, I guess, PPO. He was last seen leaving Walmart in a gray GMC towards Whiskey Run Drive. Stacy was there as well.
1: I'm clear.

0: Go ahead.
1: 806 South Park, 806 South Park, crossing Madison and Clinton. Caller advised a Jude Bones, 6'9 of 2010, left. Going to be wearing a camo hat with jeans and a light colored t-shirt. Last seen at Brandon Market.
0: I'm clear.
2: I have him clear.
1: Claire, caller states that he's possibly headed towards Breezy Pond since he's been there before, or possibly on the trail.
0: Claire. Not trail, 836.
1: 836, go ahead.
0: On route, can you run him to see if he has bond conditions?
1: Claire's questions are not.
0: What was the vehicle description?
1: Gray GMC, heading towards Whiskey Run.
0: Did they say it was a truck or SUV?
1: He didn't advise.

Hey, go ahead. Just call him. I pulled the number. I got it.

0: 17. 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She's at the dead end of Walnut. Her husband's driving around in a black Subaru looking for him as well. She did state that he's possibly suicidal. She just made a statement that he's a screw-up and should just die.
1: Not clear.
0: 22, 12.

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1: All right, clear. And he's at that 1061 Valentine Road.
0: Negative. 1061 was his mom's residence where this occurred near. He should be back home at Gurkey Drive.
1: All right, clear.
0: 2216.

0: ahead.
1: I ran your suspect. It's going to be a Jared Richard McDonald, Sr., 630 of 82. He is showing a bond conditional release order advising that the protected party is a Alexavier Hasman, which is going to be the caller, son.
0: Clear. What are the conditions?
1: Says no contact with an Alexavier Hasman or Christopher Antolvich or entry of 2525 West Cloverdale Road. And the Alex subject does work at Walmart.
0: I'm clear.
1: 2270.

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0: Irene, your suspect is well, and he's returning with a 2011 GMC Yukon, and it's got a temp tag.
1: All right, I'm clear. We have no violation here.
0: Clear 2218.

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0: by 417, copy and sold. Gonna be at Shell 135 East Green, 135 East Green, across Jefferson in Michigan. Car advising there were about three people fighting in the parking lot. They did not see any weapons. They stated it looked like it was breaking up, but it looks like two to three more people showed up. I'm Barry Central, county units.
1: 15's en route.
0: Clear. Sounds like there might be at least six people.

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1: 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Speak to a witness.

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0: 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We've got EMS staged. Are they going to be needed?
1: I think we're good on EMS.
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0: Yeah, if you can just give it to me real quick.
2: There's going to be no lane to a 2017 F-150. Registered owner is going to be a Bailey Miller out of Clinton Street in Hastings. EIVS expiration 6 of 2027.
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0: 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It's going to be 7 Paul William Robert 92. 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

Central 405, after flight. A21 Balsam Drive, cross over Cypress and Lavender. Caller's en route to the address. She was advised by her 18-year-old daughter that there was a male riding his dirt bike down the street and recording her. The daughter confronted him, and he advised that he could do it if he wanted to, even if she were underage, and she told him to stay off the property. He stated it was only a rented property. Sounds like the daughter and the husband are home. We'll be awake for contact. Callers at 30-minute ETA. The night one.

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0: 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We'll be slow stop.
1: 79 McEwen on a white Nissan Altima, slow stop, and I call.

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0: Clear, Shagan Ralph. He is, seems to be alert, talking.
1: Clear. Is he having any difficulty breathing?
0: He doesn't seem to be. I can hear him in the background. He seems to be talking just fine.
1: Clear. 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
0: Negative, just his hair and his face.
1: Thank you.
0: Midnight 57.

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0: Okay.
1: 959.

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2: 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She's requesting a TX. 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

0: 25, so this is Delta C3. 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
1: We're going to be clearing Bronson, Kalamazoo. Is there any way you can get a hold of Delton Fire and make sure that they picked up their driver?
0: Affirmative. They were communicating that prior to you getting to Kalamazoo, but we'll give them a call.
1: Okay, thank you.
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0: Clear on that. Thank you. We'll be en route to Paddock for a drug exchange. We'll be out of service until then.
1: Clear 214.

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0: Victoria Central Medic 51. 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Medic 51, I have toned the fire department. Are you going en route as the fire department, or do I need to send additional tones when the time comes?
1: No need for additional tones.
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0: 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Check that, 703, copy complaint.
1: Go ahead.
0: 15450 South M43 Highway, 15450 South M43 Highway. It's going to be in the area of Ned's on Gun Lake. The caller was reporting a suicidal female ran out of gas in Allegan County. She last spoke to her about 15 minutes ago, said she was near Ned's on Gull Lake, said that she was going to go for a swim with her dog due to the dog being deceased, stated she was going to go to Daggett Lake. She's on foot. Unknown clothing description, female is going to be a Zoe Hyatt, 22-year-old.
1: I'm clear on it.
0: Very central, 8:15.
1: I'm clear. I'll be checking the area.
0: 247.

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1: Good.
0: Just advising no known weapons, no intox on 3500. She is bipolar, not taking medication.
1: We're going to go with the survey.
0: Affirmative.

caller advised that when she last tracked her about an hour ago on Snapchat, it was plotting at a building on the Wayland side of Gun Lake. And from what she was describing, it sounds like it may be Gun Lake Boat and Marina, but she said that was an hour ago, and her icon hasn't moved since.

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1: 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Just advising, running a personal name search comes back to a Zoe Taylor Hyatt, 412 of 04. She is nil and no and valid out of 821 South Church Street in Hastings.
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0: Barry Central 815. George, we did get a ping from Verizon 40, check that, 488 meter accuracy as of 5 minutes ago. It's going to be on Yankee Springs north of Gun Lake. It's going to be on the east side of Yankee Springs.
1: I'm clear.
0: Looks like it's pinging in the woods. There's nothing in the area of trees.
1: Clear.
0: 3 o'clock.

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1: Very central, 417. Very central, 417.
0: Go ahead.
1: You know if she's going to be on Yankee Springs Road and if she has near her vehicle still?
0: She currently is not with her vehicle. She'll be walking. I can try to get a description.
1: Claire, do you know if she's on Yankee Springs Road?
2: 15, I'm out with her.
1: Clear out with a female, 308.

Naval EMS going to service this stage for a suicidal female, Yankee Springs Road and Gun Lake Road, Yankee Springs Road and Gun Lake Road, going to service this stage for a suicidal female, 22 years old, making suicidal statements, possibly by drowning, Mary Central, Square 310.

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Attention Yankee Springs Medical First Responders, this is your second set of tones going to service this stage for a suicidal female. It's going to be Yankee Springs Road and Gun Lake Road, Yankee Springs Road and Gun Lake Road for a 22-year-old female who's making suicidal statements by drowning. 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Again, going to service this stage, Barry Central, clear 315.

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1: Near Walgreens, 126 North Broadway Street, 126 North Broadway Street, cross the Broadway Avenue and Park Street. It's going to be for a white older model van that was chasing the caller last seen Apple Street near Broadway.
0: Okay.

0: 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It has a ladder and silver box on the van. It's caller advised that driver was threatening him.
1: Okay. Where's the caller at now?
0: Caller's going to be in a Dodge Ram truck, white in color. He advised he's also in the AutoZone parking lot.
1: Yeah.
0: 666.
1: Central, 5253.
0: 5253, go ahead.
1: I'll be clear, stop.
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0: 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Final white, Jeep Renegade.
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1: What?
0: Could be the Hastings Dog Park, 827 West Apple Street, 827 West Apple Street, Cross the Market in Cass. Caller's advising there is a male there harassing him, calling him names.
1: Okay.
0: Clear 732.

caller gave us a plate if you'd like to return. 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EIVS is registered to a Paul Andrew Forsyth out of Hastings. Seven 34.

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0: 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It's going to be a black Ford Mustang with heavy damage. 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
1: Got it.
0: 2-3-4-1 vehicle unknown accident, Ash Lane and Patterson Road, Ash Lane and Patterson Road. 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Unknown when the accident happened. His wife checked the vehicle, did not think anyone was in it. The caller has not been up to check the vehicle.
1: Clear, I'll be in route.
0: Clear or not, we do have fire and EMS in route as well. 740, Great Barrier Central 413, I'm clear, you're on scene, 740.
1: Central 5238.
0: 5238,
1: go ahead. If that crash is near 126th Ave in Patterson on the west side of Gun Lake, Allegan units are already on scene with that.
0: Clear, it would be 126th on the Allegan side.

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0: Here, this is not a good tour.
1: Be advised, there's going to be no patients. An Algon trooper is on scene. The vehicle's going to be on the west side of Patterson. Algon is handling it. You can describe.
0: Clear on the discard. Thank you.
1: 742.
2: Yeah, Goose Springs, clear.
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1: Yankee Springs Engine 1, you can disregard. Allegan is on scene with the vehicle. There's no patients. And it's on the west side of the road. Allegan County's going to handle it.
0: Clear on the disregard.
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0: Just advising, we just took an A-ban from the same TX from the complainant for call you're currently on. 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

0: 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Can you copy that? Just a follow-up.
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0: Four, 5, 3, 5, Johnson Road, Middleville.
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0: 12868 Meadow Drive. 12-6, check that, 12868 Meadow Drive, cross of Barbana Way and Michael Drive. I was reporting that her child did not get on the bus to go to school. She called the school, advised he was not there, unknown if he's home. Last seen wearing all black, possibly a Harley shirt, blue-gray Nike shoes.
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0: 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I'm going to be en route down to 13057 Burroughs Road in Dalton.
1: Clear route 13057 Burroughs Road. I also have one pending.
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1: Clear,
0: can I? Pardon the attachment, I'll do that one first.

0: 奶。
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0: Regarding the wine and drive complaint, the caller does want contact, but she wants to remain anonymous to the suspects.
1: Okay, is the caller's phone number in the CFS?
0: Affirmative.
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0: 7603 Saddlebag Lake Road, 7603 Saddlebag Lake Road, Crescent Brown Road and Eaton Highway. It's going to be for a stolen motorcycle. Caller advised they just had an employee that was fired and then stole the motorcycle. It's going to be a 2002 Suzuki Bandit, red in color. Last seen headed southbound on M66. The motorcycle has no plate, no insurance.
1: Clear
0: and route. Suspect's going to be a Keel Walker, approximately 30 years old. Caller advised he was on probation. 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
0: 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It's going to be a vacant lot in between 660 and 810 Indian Hills Drive. Caller is advising that he had $1,000 worth of fencing taken. 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

back from 38. Good. Util here. I'm going to head back to the post and then come back. 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
1: What?
0: 207 Cherry Street, 207 Cherry Street, across the South Maple Street and South Irving Street. There was an open line, could hear shuffling and voices in the background. Attempt to call back. On the second call back, someone answered the line, but it was still silent.
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0: 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Unknown weapons, unknown intoxicants, 3500.
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0: Are you able to VOL for a reckless driver that's heading eastbound on M79 from Scott Road?
1: 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You can clear me of other complaint attachment.
0: Claire, it's going to be a dark blue or black Pontiac. I do have a plate, do I? Very Central 501 for your plate.
1: Right.
0: Plate returns on a 2007 Pontiac Grand Prix to a Linda Catherine Scott, 7201 South Clark Road, Nashville. Expires 11/2/2026. Clear, that vehicle did go southbound on Assyria Road.
1: Clear. See if I can catch up to it.
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1: That vehicle went eastbound on Lawrence.
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0: You can clear 38 from the Meadows Drive complaint. It'll be in Elgin for a little bit.
1: Clear. Does he still want to be on our board?
0: Yeah, I think he's coming back.
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0: 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I'm be out with that vehicle in front of its residence on Clark Road.
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0: Who is for an abandoned 911 at 735 Reed Street, 735 Reed Street at National Assembly of God Church, Crossing Lunds and Perrine. Who is in contact with the Tyler May advising no emergency?
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0: Just advising we are taking a medical in your township at 10250 South Northrop.
1: 71, good. Is there an ETA for EMS?
0: 19, 1 9-minute ETA.
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1: Turn.
0: It's going to be for a reckless driver, northbound on M37 from M43, 10-minute time delay. Bright yellow Volkswagen Beetle with flower stickers.
1: 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Didn't they say what the reckless behavior was?

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1: 838, go ahead.
0: Looks like the caller's reporting they last saw the vehicle in Middleville.
1: That's affirmative.
0: I'm clear. I'm just passing the state and Solomon. I'll head that way. If you could, if one of the village units is available, just the OL for it, I'd appreciate it.
1: Clear. Right, very essentially 23.
0: You're clear.
1: 1133.

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1: That vehicle's at the residential ravine, unoccupied. I'll be clear last back in.
0: Clear back in, Brightberry, flashlight 23, are you clear?
1: Ready for a back in.
0: Back in, 11:43.

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0: go ahead.
1: Morning, Tana. We're about 8 minutes out. 68 girl female from home. She's past the region of COPD. Not moving much air at all. She's unable to tolerate a mask or even a handheld treatment. Pulse rate's around 150 sinus tech. Blood pressure is 140 over 62. Currently has two nasal cannulas in her mouth, only 6 liters. She's batting 100%. Having established, I did give her 0.3 of Epi IM due to the fact she can't tolerate a med treatment. All right, that's about it. We'll be there in about 8. Unless anything else.
0: What's
1: that
0: oxygen level?
1: That's 100%. I cannot get an accurate entitle.
0: Okay. 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

0: Area Central 413, have a complaint. Please for an abandoned 911 at Burger King, 1310 West State Street, 1310 West State Street, Crossing Industrial Park and Cook Road. Open line, could hear shuffling and talking. Okay. Nope. Answer on call back.
1: Okay.
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we did a preview to the phone number going to a Harley Zinni, advising that she's an employee there. Okay. Okay, so I'll do that.

Central 523, county complaint. At AT&T 1670 West M43 Highway 1670 West M43 Highway, cross of Green Street and Haynes Loop Drive. Caller's reporting that a male came in with his wife and daughter, walked in the back room of the employee area looking for a bathroom. The employee told the male he couldn't go back there. The male then told the employee he's going to come back and shoot him.

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0: have that mail file when you're ready. Suspect is a Jack Eldon Hostetler, 217, 1950. 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
0: Problem.

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1: I'm back in the county, around the detachment for an interview, though.
0: Back in the county and around to the detachment for an interview at 1216.
1: Central 5238.
0: 5238, go ahead.
1: I'll be elegant for training for my remainder. You can take me out of service.
0: Clear. We're going to Allegan for the remainder of shift. Have a good night at 1216.

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0: 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Going to be crossing the railroad in Fuller. Caller advised she lost her wallet. She believes she lost it at the Dollar General. She's requesting a TX.
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1: Go ahead.
0: 5011 South Patterson Road, 5011 South Patterson Road, across the marsh from Wildwood. I was on the phone. Immediate disconnect. 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There was a bit of a language barrier. Caller confirmed no emergency. It was a pocket dial, but they disconnected before we could gather further.
1: Clear. En route.
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0: Clear of AT&T and route to the suspect's address. Do you need a second unit?
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0: 1310 West State Street, 1310 West State Street is the Burger King, cross of Industrial Park Drive and Cook Road. 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Attempted call back, no answer.
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0: 216 East Francis Street, 216 East Francis Street, across from Michigan Avenue, Bullwood Street. Was an immediate disconnect. We called back, confirmed information. There was no emergency. It was just a pocket dial.
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0: copy you, Flint. Going to be a walk-in complaint to HPD, but the address was 1218 South Broadway Ave, 1218 South Broadway Ave, Crest of South and Nelson. Caller is in the lobby. They advise that their ex stole some property from her house. He brought it to a friend's house, and that friend is now refusing to give back the property.
1: Okay.
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0: Lafayette Street, 200 Lafayette Street at Bradford Way, across Grand Rapids Street. Initially came in as an immediate disconnect. No answer on the first callback, but on the second, they advised it was no emergency and it was just a pocket dial, verified all info.
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0: 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Caller advised he's had some problems with the neighbor's dogs. Recently, two of the dogs came into the chicken coop and killed two chickens and a rooster.
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0: Going to be North Industrial Park Drive and West State Street, North Industrial Park Drive, West State Street. Caller advised there were some boys throwing water balloons at cars from their car, gray Dodge SUV. She believes they turned north onto Industrial, but they may have turned into McDonald's. I have a license plate. We'll get that return for you.
1: Okay.
0: Plate's going to be 5 Nora William, Union 00.

0: Central 413 for that play return.
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0: 5 Nora William, Union 00. Ms. McMillan, now to a 2017 Dodge Journey with EIV, yes, expiration 9/23/2027 to a Kayla Jeanette Mance out at 3646 Scenic Trail in Hastings.
1: Okay, thank you.

0: 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We're going to be out of the county on transfer.
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1: What?
0: County State Street in Boltwood, State Street in Boltwood. Caller advised a black Dodge Durango threw water balloons into their car, and they were last seen headed towards Super Red. There is a 5-minute time delay.
1: Okay.
0: There's no damage in his car, but it did go in. The water balloons did go inside his car.

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0: Just advising 413 that our caller is going to be in a silver Subaru Outback parked at DPW.
1: Okay.
0: 1506.
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0: What was the vehicle description?
1: Going to be a black Dodge Durango.
0: I'm clear. Is that the same description given by the previous complaint he took?
1: Send my one.

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1: Right.
0: From earlier, that one was a gray Dodge.
1: Clear, was there a plate for either?
0: There was a plate for the original complaint of 5 Nora William Union 00, and there was an unknown plate on the new one.
1: Okay. Where does that first one come back to?
0: Five Nora William Union 00 comes back to Illinois to a 2017 Dodge Journey EIVS, expires 9/23/2027 to a Kayla Jeanette Mance to 3646 Scenic Trail in Hastings.
1: Okay. I'll help check the area here. If there's a county unit available, could they maybe swing that way, see if we can get a hold of parents?
0: Clear on that, I'll get a county unit started. Break, Berry Central to 829.

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1: Good.
0: Per 404, would you be able to help them out with MDOP concerning water balloons?
1: Affirmative.
0: Claire, we've had two calls on a group of teenagers throwing water balloons at cars, last seen in the area of State Street and Boltwood. This caller advised it was a black Dodge Durango. The last caller advised it was a gray Dodge.
1: I'm clear. Copy now.
0: En route 1512.
2: 829-404.
1: Go ahead.
2: Sounds like the RO comes back on Scenic Trail. I was wondering if you could slide up there and try to get a hold of parents.
1: No, affirmative. I'll head up that way.
0: Central's clear. Break 829. I have that full address if you need it.
1: Go ahead with it.
0: Going to be 3646 Scenic Trail, 3646 Scenic Trail.
1: I'm clear. Coming around.
0: En route, 1513.

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0: Clear the last out at 1797 West Piper Road at 1522.
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0: 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Is there anything pending?
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1: South M 37 Highway, 15495 South M 37 Highway, cross of Hickory Road and Strickland Road. College reporting a German Shepherd being neglected, left outside in the heat.
0: Clear.
1: The caller would also like contact.
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1: Cut.
0: 12905 Berry Lane, 12905 Berry Lane, crossing Yale Street. Came in as an A-van, immediate disconnect. On the second callback, we were able to get a hold of them. They said there was no emergency. However, in March, there was a suicidal with the same person, so we just wanted to give it up.
1: Wrangler.
0: 1539.

0: 247, copy complaint. 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
1: Go ahead.
0: Going to be on Duncan Lake, access 108th Street, North Milwaukee Drive. Going to be on Duncan Lake, on Duncan Lake. Caller advised there's a fishing boat with John B. spray painted on the side. They stated that they were going full speed with occupants doing somersaults off the side. They're currently circling around the area of the boat launch.
1: Clear. Did they get an NC number from the boat?
0: Negative.
1: Clear, I'll be in route.
0: In route, 1541.

0: 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Barry, Central to 847.
1: Go ahead.
0: Just advising that we got a call back on the Duncan Lake complaint. They stated that boat is now leaving and is out of the water.
1: Clear. I'll head up to the launch and see if I can see them out there.
0: Clear on that, 1550.

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0: Good afternoon, be in service, car 2. Can you show me route to the courts, please?
1: In service, car 2, and route to the courts at 1553. Very central to 838, status check.
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1: Repeat the last part, please.
0: I'll show you en route. We're still trying to get the homeowners to evacuate at this time.
1: Clear that. Thank you.
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1: Afternoon, pizza service, no checks. I'll be out at the Duncan Lake boat launch looking for the reckless boater.
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1: Central 5205, was there a Marine unit headed this way, and what's their current location?
0: Hey, affirm, there is a Marine unit heading that way, break 847.
2: I'm at Cherry Valley and Gagler.
1: 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It's going to be a white Jeep with that boat.
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0: 25 South Irving Road, 25 South Irving Road, across the Heath and M179. Going to be a fraud. Caller advised $4,700 was taken out of his Venture Credit Union account. The bank did report it to him. It was going to be for hauling fees for cattle. He sent a money order.
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1: If you have consumers on the line yet, advise them we will not be staying on the scene.
0: Clear. Advising consumers will not be staying on scene. You clearing now or remaining on scene as of right now?
1: Right. 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Thank you.
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0: 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I verified all info.
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0: 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Going to be a two-car PDA. Caller was rear-ended. Neither parties are injured. They're going to be in the Gun Lake Gym parking lot now.
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0: 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Why does she want to cancel? 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
0: All right, clear.
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1: First is going to be Edward Boy Adam 7885 on the Lincoln Navigator.
0: Claire, go ahead with the second.
1: Second is going to be Edward Union Boy 4358. It's going to be on Audi Q7. Can you throw both those in the TFS?
0: Claire, 1654.

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1: 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She confirmed no emergency. 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
0: 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Both units clear of 6658.

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0: 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I'll be out of service. Have a good evening.
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0: 7215 West Loop Road, 7215 West Loop Road, cross at Irving Road. Going to be at the request of Kent County to check welfare because their caller hadn't heard from an Emily for 2 days. They're worried that her boyfriend is abusive.
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1: Go ahead.
0: 10840 West Bolter Road, 10840 West Bolter Road, cross of Enfield Road and Lindsay Road. Caller's reporting that his brother showed up on his property today. He's currently in adult foster care in Middleville. He said the foster care did not know he was missing and the brother did not notify anyone he was leaving. Caller would like contact from law enforcement to know what to do. The caller is also not on scene. However, the caller's son is. The brother is an epileptic and also history of him being violent in the past.
1: Clear. I'll start with a TX with
0: the caller. Clear. We're currently on TX with the caller. I'll let you know when we disconnect.
1: Enjoy your time,
0: Straight on scene, 1719.

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1: Go ahead.
0: Are you able to break? We're currently taking a complaint, Patterson Road and F-179. Caller said it, brown car with someone yelling help from it.
1: All right, clear. Is the caller still following?
0: Okay, bye. Negative. Caller, continue on. The brown car was last seen headed northbound. Zero delay.
1: All right, clear. Is it better description than a brown car?
0: And that's affirmative. They said it's a brown car, looked like a 90s car, four-door sedan. They did not get a plate.
1: All right, clear. It was just someone yelling help, that's it.
0: And that's affirmative. They said someone was yelling out the window, yelling help.
1: All right, clear. Thanks. Looks like a 3-minute time delay.
0: Affirm.
1: Clear.
0: 1721.

0: Control, 838, do you have a complaint?
1: Go ahead.
0: 6750 West Irving Road, 6750 West Irving Road, cross of McCann Road and Benzel Court. Caller's reporting that she's trying to evict her roommate. Her roommate left dishes unclean. She's wondering if it's safe to touch.
1: I'm clear.
0: 1723.

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1: Hanover and Madison. Edward Nora Paul, 1252. White Jeep, Grand Cherokee.
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1: Yep.
0: Frank Charles Helms, 1021-1958, he returns with one warrant, civil for contempt of court. We'll pick up within 25 miles, bond, $5,000, cash or surety, FTA for arraignment, 10% bond, warrant confirmed and valid out of MSP Whalen. He also returns with prohibited from purchasing a pistol or obtaining a license to carry a pistol concealed. Has a mental order due to mental illness, may harm self or others, must follow outpatient treatment plan. That's out of MSP Lean Field Services. He's discharged from parole. Last movement date is 12-1 of 1992. He has an OSC number based off of SID. He returns out of Middleville. Expired ops. Expires 10-21 of 2003.
1: Clear. Thank you. You want to see us? 704 is willing to check along.
0: Clear. Great. Very Central 704.
1: Go ahead.
0: Are you able to be a second unit to 5236? Address is 10840 Bolter Road.
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2: 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Can you give me a call back?
1: Thank you.

Attention all units, Department of Stations, just advising that Barry County is under a severe thunderstorm watch until 2300. Again, a severe thunderstorm watch until 2300. Barry Central is clear at 1743.

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1: Okay.
0: Boy King, Lincoln 634. Comes back Milano, 2014 Ford Taurus, EIV, yes. Expiration 110 of 2027 to a Jacob Kenneth Hughes, 2155 Root Road in Hastings.
1: 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Clear of it.
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0: 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Heard a voice of text translation on an open line disconnected, called back, and went straight to voicemail. We did send a text.
1: Clear. Is this address going to be the farm there?
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0: 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Clear Sonia Titan Park, 404 North Broadway Street, 404 North Broadway Street, cross of Broadway Ave and Titan Park Drive. Caller has a video footage of another unleashed dog coming up to his car and leaving scratch marks. Both parties are no longer on scene.
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0: 4722 Cascade Lane, 4722 Cascade Lane on Gun Lake, crossing Wildwood Drive in Cascade Lane. Cars concerned of bad weather coming in. There's still multiple boats on the lake, just concerned for their safety.
2: Clear.
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0: Yes.
1: Clear, thank you, Nate 17. Road, Deckley Road, Tanner Lake Road. Tree fell on caller's car. There are no unknown. There are no injuries, and car is no longer on scene.
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2: Very Central, Medic 53.
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2: We're on scene on Thornton Street. We got a tree down on top of a single-story residence. Doesn't appear to have any power lines involved. We'll be out investigating. Medic 53 will have Thornton Street command.
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0: 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Go ahead. 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
1: I think we'll be clear over here.
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service, wires down 2695 Clackamas Street, 2695 Clackamas Street, cross of Ogemas Street. Transformer smoking, no arcing or sparking, or fire scene, very central clear, 1924.

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1: Thornton Alpha Unit, go ahead.
0: We're going to be clear of Thornton Road, just property damage only, no power line involvement. Command terminated.
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2: All right, we have someone on scene on Move Road. I'm going to head over to the state road call now.
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4: 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There's trees down and lines down everywhere. A lot of fire near my suit.

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0: 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North Loop Rose Command.
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0: 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I have a number for you for Consumers Powerful.
1: I'm clear that Thornapple's on scene, Loop Road. If you got to go with the pole number, go ahead for the recorder.
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Just because I got alarms going off, I need to know if I got any second tones.

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1: Clear of Loop Road and route to West State Road, 1931.
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4: Very Century, Yankee Springs, C1.
1: C1, go ahead.
4: We're on the state highway. Large tree in the road, three quarters blocking, and 179 just east of Yankee Springs Road. We'll have to stay on the scene, two vehicles.
1: Clear, is this already a call for service? Do I need to create a new one?
4: I think it's probably a new one, I would guess.
1: Can I get it near its intersection, please?
4: Sure, the 179, about half a mile east of Yankee Springs Road, and it's three quarters blocking.

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0: Units around Norris Road, 1933.
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3: I don't know for sure if there's injuries.
4: Can you go again, Central?
3: Can you confirm if there's injuries with the male driver?
4: Central, I'm not on location. I got blocked by a tree. I couldn't make it all the way up there.
3: I'm clear. I just wanted to confirm so there's no law enforcement unit on scene at this time.
5: Central 704. I'm still trying to find, I'm in the area. I'm trying to find that vehicle.
3: I'm clear. The wife's phone number is added in the TFS if you want to give her a TX to get an exact location. She was not on scene. I believe she was looking at her husband's phone location.
5: Clear.
3: 1935.
5: 704-602, you said you talked to some firefighters, correct?
4: Abram, they advised they came south from Hayward or Bever Road, and they were going to go try north of that location on South Norris Road.
5: Okay, clear. I'm going to try to get the life TX.
6: Do all three of them still need a EMS? What's their status?
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0: Sandy Springs utility one on scene on Russell Drive. 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
2: 819, go ahead.
1: Just checking if everyone's clear. We need EMS at 4011 Grange Road. The only way it will be coming from the north on Wood School. All the other ways are blocked. It's a 23-year-old with neck pain.
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0: Berry Central to Yankee Springs Fire, going to service for wires down on a tree. 1334 North Payne Lake Road, 1334 North Payne Lake Road. Caller's advising, wires down on a tree, no arcing or sparking. They are blocking the roadway. Berry Central Clear, 1941.
1: Clear on the Payne Lake Road call.

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2: 704-602.
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2: 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I've taken it up to Grandy Lake and I'm not finding anything at all.
1: Negative. 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
1: Go ahead.
0: EMS just got toned.
1: Thank you.
0: 1943.

0: Barry Central to Yankee Springs Fire, going to service for wires down at 3222 Elmwood Beach Road, 3222 Elmwood Beach Road, cross of Shady Lane. Caller's advising wires down in the driveway, no arcing or sparking. Sounds clear at 1943.
1: Springs clear on the page.

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0: information on that.
1: It's going to be on Osborne, unsure if it's going to be north or south of 43. The caller did advise that consumers was arriving on scene.
0: Very fine. Thank you.
1: 1945.
2: There, are you all set? No. Hold on a sec. Central 704. You don't have to respond, but you can cancel. Better tonight.

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1: We can try to contact them as soon as possible.
0: Yeah, there's going to be at least three blocking the eastbound lanes east of Shad.
1: I'm clear at 1947.

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0: 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I can take the crash report on this. No injuries, so.
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1: Hastings C1, go ahead.
0: Yeah, I've checked Osborne, Andrews, and Barber Road, north and south. There's nothing, so it's going to be, let's go UTL.
1: Clear 1949.

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1: Is there any chance that you can have EMS go to 2725 on Cove? I guess they're getting a ride and heading there now.
0: Clear, stand by. Let me check service area and I'll advise you.
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0: Per law enforcement on scene, patient is going to be leaving the 4011 Grange Road and en route to 2725 Fawn Cove, 2725 Fawn Cove. They're requesting if you can make contact there.
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1: 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Garble Road and Patterson. 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
0: 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Can you go with the location again?
3: 37 between Yankee Springs and Shaw Lake, southbound lane.
0: I'm clear, we'll advise them. 1956, break brake, essentially 19 status.
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0: I'll be with the next one down, 37, just east of Whitmore. I got some private individuals cutting it up right now. 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
1: 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If you have any further for us, just get it only on the radio.
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0: Thorn Apple Medic 53. We took a wires down call on Garbo and Patterson. I'm not finding that on the map. Could you give us an updated location?

0: 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I have one at Garbo and Robertson.
1: Copy. We're back to that.
0: 20-0.